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1: It's a Tired of It Tuesday. It's your chance to call and vent. We also have tickets to The Beautiful Noise. That's the Neil Diamond show over there at the Stranahan. Susie's on vacation. It's just the boys' club. 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

0: legendary Chicago returns with all the horns, harmony, and hits you grew up with. Then, on August 18th, the Zoo rocks again as Foreigner brings the 40-plus years of anthems you know by heart. 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
6: Chance of rain showers early tonight, then muggy overnight. Low temperatures near 70 degrees. Warm and humid tomorrow with a mix of sun and clouds, but also showers and thunderstorms mixed in. Highs in the lower 80s, and it's hot Wednesday. Some early showers give way to partly cloudy skies. Highs near 90. From the 13 First Alert Weather Center, I'm Chief Meteorologist Jay Birchback.

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saw the documentary over the weekend on Earth, Wind & Fire. It was very, very good. Very interesting. And you can enter to win that flyaway. 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

Wednesday night, Fifth Third Field, 7:05 first pitch. Penn's going to have Justin Verlander on the mound. Rehab start in T-Town. Get your tickets. 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
1: It's a Tired of It Tuesday. It's your chance to call and vent. We also have tickets to The Beautiful Noise. That's the Neil Diamond show over there at the Stranahan. Susie's on vacation. It's just the boys club. 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

0: 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Hotel California, the original Eagles tribute band on July 17th. And Get the Let Out, a celebration of the Mighty Zep on August 15th. 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
3: 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On 93.5 from the Jim White Toyota Weather Center. 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
4: Chance of rain showers early tonight, then muggy overnight. Low temperatures near 70 degrees. Warm and humid tomorrow with a mix of sun and clouds, but also showers and thunderstorms mixed in, highs in the lower 80s, and it's hot Wednesday. Some early showers give way to partly cloudy skies, highs near 90. From the 13 First Alert Weather Center, I'm Chief Meteorologist Jay Birschbach.

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1: It's a Tired of It Tuesday. It's your chance to call and vent. We also have tickets to The Beautiful Noise. That's the Neil Diamond show over there at the Stranahan. Susie's on vacation. 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
7: 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On 93.5 from the Jim White Toyota Weather Center. 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
14: Chance of rain showers early tonight, then muggy overnight. Low temperatures near 70 degrees. Warm and humid tomorrow with a mix of sun and clouds, but also showers and thunderstorms mixed in. Highs in the lower 80s, and it's hot Wednesday. Some early showers give way to partly cloudy skies. Highs near 90. From the 13 First Alert Weather Center, I'm Chief Meteorologist Jay Birschback.

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1: It's a Tired of It Tuesday. It's your chance to call and vent. We also have tickets to The Beautiful Noise. That's the Neil Diamond show over there at the Stranahan. Susie's on vacation. It's just the boys club. 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

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On July 1st, Lionel Richie and Earth, Wind & Fire light up Little Caesars Arena with the Sing a Song All Night Long Tour. Nothing but non-stop classics. Then on July 16th, John Mellencamp returns to Pine Knob, bringing the Heartland hits that raised a generation.

0: 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When Weird Al Yankovic hits the Huntington Center on October 10th, the Parody King himself, right here in Toledo. 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
5: Chance of rain showers early tonight, then muggy overnight. Low temperatures near 70 degrees. Warm and humid tomorrow with a mix of sun and clouds, but also showers and thunderstorms mixed in. Highs in the lower 80s, and it's hot Wednesday. Some early showers give way to partly cloudy skies. Highs near 90. From the 13 First Alert Weather Center, I'm Chief Meteorologist Jay Birschbach.

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another meeting, another email, and another meeting that definitely could have been an email. We get it. 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
10: Colleague of mine was telling me the other day about how their Instagram feed is filled with videos, most of them kind of funny, about how grandparents and friends tend to bulldoze new parents out of the way to get to see their baby. Now, as a dad of three daughters, I know how life really does become all about them the moment those kids are born. But I also know parents are still people, too, who need their own attention beyond being mom or dad. And moms, in particular in those early years, can feel especially invisible in the eyes of other people. So what can you do to stop contributing to what is known as maternal invisibility? Women we spoke to said these two things were the most helpful. When people stopped to ask how they could best support them, number one, or when they took the initiative to handle certain tasks that obviously needed to be done. I'm Dr. Sanjay Gupta, helping you live a better life.
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10: Have you ever noticed that you mostly breathe through one nostril at a time? Even when you're not sick, even when your allergies aren't bothering you. The body actually switches the dominant nostril as frequently as every 2 hours while we're awake. That's according to Adam Taylor, an anatomy professor at Lancaster University in the UK. This alternating cycle is automatic. It's regulated subconsciously by the hypothalamus and the brain, he said. Your body does this to give each nostril a chance to rest and repair, so they don't get too dried out, which could make it easier for pathogens and inflammation to cause damage. Now, Taylor also said, studies suggest the left nostril may be more dominant, and when the right nostril is dominant, the body is in a more alert or even stressed state. Who knew? Pretty fascinating stuff. I'm Dr. Sanjay Gupta, helping you live a better life.
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17: People have started using AI for all sorts of things, but I cannot think of an area where the stakes are higher than your health. First of all, I'll tell you this. I know doctors who have cracked some seemingly impossible cases with the help of AI, so it can be a powerful tool. But AI can also hallucinate, provide bad advice, and be just as confident when it does that. If you do decide to plug any personal medical information into one of these chatbots, you should know that while the companies that created them have robust privacy protections in place, they are not bound by HIPAA, like your healthcare provider is. Whatever the advice presented to you, take it with a degree of healthy skepticism. Always get a second opinion. And remember, if you ever experience concerning symptoms, skip the AI consult and head straight to the ER. I'm Dr. Sanjay Gupta, helping you live a better life.

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13: Making sure your kids get enough sleep. It's one of the most important things you can do for them as a parent, and yet it's often overlooked. Not only does sleep in the early years set the stage for mental and physical health, it also creates the foundation for how one sleeps later in life. That's according to the National Sleep Foundation. Now, that organization recommends 14 to 17 hours a night for newborns, 12 to 15 for infants, 11 to 14 for toddlers, 10 to 13 for preschoolers, and 9 to 11 for school-aged children. When it's age appropriate, start by talking to your kids about why sleep is important. 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Don't underestimate the importance of a routine. You can even narrate what you're doing step by step to help them along the way. I'm Dr. Sanjay Gupta, helping you live a better life.
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16: Making sure your kids get enough sleep. It's one of the most important things you can do for them as a parent, and yet it's often overlooked. Not only does sleep in the early years set the stage for mental and physical health, it also creates the foundation for how one sleeps later in life. That's according to the National Sleep Foundation. Now, that organization recommends 14 to 17 hours a night for newborns, 12 to 15 for infants, 11 to 14 for toddlers, 10 to 13 for preschoolers, and 9 to 11 for school-aged children. When it's age appropriate, start by talking to your kids about why sleep is important. It helps their body grow, helps their brains learn, helps their mood stay steady. Don't underestimate the importance of a routine. You can even narrate what you're doing step by step to help them along the way. I'm Dr. Sanjay Gupta, helping you live a better life.
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1: A better life with Dr. Sanjay Gupta.
2: If you're caring for an aging parent, you may feel quite often that you're alone in what you're doing. But you're not. Not by a long shot. According to a new report by the Pew Research Center, 10% of U.S. adults are caring for a parent over age 65. Millions more are caring for a spouse or partner 65 or older. Beyond the sheer numbers, this report, perhaps unsurprisingly, found a major difference in caregiver well-being between men and women. One psychologist we spoke to suggested thinking 5 years in the future and imagining where you are right now. Will you be glad you took something on, or regretful that you didn't? You also need to cut yourself some slack, he said, especially women. Don't try to shoulder all of the burden by yourself. You might need to ask for help before you burn out. You'll be so glad you did. I'm Dr. Sanjay Gupta, helping you live a better life.
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10: A better life with Dr. Sanjay Gupta.
11: 20 years ago, the average attention span was about 2.5 minutes. Today, it's just 47 seconds. Pretty disconcerting. That's according to new research out of UC Irvine. But really, this isn't our fault, at least not entirely. We can blame technology and the world around us. Attention, it turns out, is not an unlimited resource. You only have so much of it to give. Start paying more attention to what times of the day you seem to be at your mental peak. Try to knock out the more complicated stuff during that time. It's also important to take breaks every so often so you can more easily lock in when you're trying to concentrate. One expert said, even trying to visualize where you want to end your day with everything all wrapped up or with tons left to do, that can act as a real motivator. I'm Dr. Sanjay Gupta, helping you live a better life.
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15: Colleague of mine was telling me the other day about how their Instagram feed is filled with videos, most of them kind of funny, about how grandparents and friends tend to bulldoze new parents out of the way to get to see their baby. As a dad of three daughters, I know how life really does become all about them the moment those kids are born. But I also know parents are still people too who need their own attention beyond being mom or dad. And moms, in particular in those early years, can feel especially invisible in the eyes of other people. So what can you do to stop contributing to what is known as maternal invisibility? Women we spoke to said these two things were the most helpful. When people stopped to ask how they could best support them, number one, or when they took the initiative to handle certain tasks that obviously needed to be done. I'm Dr. Sanjay Gupta, helping you live a better life.
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0: Toledo's greatest hits, 93.5 WRQN. 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
1: That's a quick exit of that song there, isn't it?
0: Yeah, pretty much, yeah.
1: The applause and done.
0: That's right. Gone.
1: Nice fade out. Anyway, what's happening? How are you today?
0: Oh, I'm okay. I don't know. I feel a little bloated this morning.
1: Why bloated? What happened there?
0: I ate too late. Last night.
1: All right, so let's break it down. What'd you have, first of all?
0: I didn't really eat all that much yesterday. Just, you know, something to carry me over.
1: Mm-hmm.
0: And last night I was just sitting there watching TV and I was getting hungry. I need to go to the grocery store because my refrigerator is almost bare.
1: All right.
0: And I'm thinking, my God, do I want to go get something? I didn't want to go back out.
1: Oh, my. That's good of you.
0: And so then I thought, oh, man, I got some smoked sausage in the refrigerator.
1: Oh.
0: So I put that in the air fryer with a little bit of French fries. And
1: holy moly, look at you.
0: That was horrible. That was I was so mad at myself after I did that.
1: Tastes pretty good, though, didn't it?
0: Yeah, it did, actually.
1: And how long between that and then when you went and laid down and you were done?
0: It was a couple hours.
1: Nice.
0: Yeah. I forget what I was watching. Oh, I was watching, I've watched it before, what's his name? Taken 2.
1: Oh, yeah, Liam Neeson.
0: Neeson, yeah. And I've watched that before, but I got caught up in it.
1: Oh, sure. Yeah. Oh, yeah. I like those movies.
0: Yeah.
1: So. I watched the newer version of The Running Man with Clyde Powell.
0: Yeah.
1: Yeah. Yesterday, behind the scenes here. I fasted all day yesterday. No food at all.
0: Really?
1: Until 9 o'clock at night when I saw a graham cracker sitting on the counter. I said, screw it, I'll have two. Anyway, not a thing to eat because I kind of have this weird thing in my brain where, you know, I eat so crappy in the weekend, I'm trying to reset. And so I dropped 5 pounds quick. And sometimes I drop more than that, but it's fine. It is what it is. I may even get crazy and go on a Tuesday, but I got a lunch date, so I'm not doing that today.
0: Right.
1: Anyway, so I kind of unbloat that way, and it's just water and it's just, it is what it is. Well, so I sleep great on those days. I'm hungry and I can't wait to get in the kitchen and get in I left food here Friday. So I got stuff waiting for me. I don't know if it's going to be any good, but I don't have that bloating problem, but I did have the, I lied to Lady T problem. So she had to go to the casino for her work, of course, because that's what she does. And I saw the NBA Finals Game 3 was on. So, well, screw that. I'm going to the sports bar. I'm going to have a couple beers. I'm going to watch a game. I'll be up a little late, but, you know, maybe if she's done, I'll just leave and, you know, whatever.
0: Right.
1: Then I remembered what I'm doing with my diet. Ah, crap. So I can't go. So then I said to her, I'm sorry. I forgot what I'm doing. I ain't going to the casino. So she waited like 8 o'clock at night to go. And that's always, I always love it when she goes out at night by herself, you know. Because it's fun, and I know she's a woman. She can handle herself, but at the same time. So I got caught up into flipping channels, and sure as heck, I said, you know what? That looks pretty interesting. So I watched 2 hours of The Running Man. So come, now we have these two new damn cats, right? D-cats is what I call them. And so they're all over me. They're running around me. God, stupid cats. I thought we were doing fine without cats. Anyway, it got to be coming up on close to 11. Oh, my God. What am I still doing here? I got to get to bed. What am I stupid? So I pack everything up, and as I'm getting ready, I plug my phone in. You know, I'm all done. I set my alarm. I see the headlights, and she comes home.
0: What time was that?
1: Oh, this is coming up at 11:30 now by the time I'd packed everything up, you know, a little wash face and all that. So then, of course, she has to talk to me. So I'm up for another 15 minutes, and finally, I got to get to bed. I can't believe. So my alarm was going to go off when I finally looked at it 3.5 hours later. So,
0: oh my gosh.
1: I only got 3.5 hours sleep. I will be taking a big fat nap after my lunch appointment today. So, So I'm hungry. You're bloated. So we got a great combination of people going on here today. I tell you what.
0: Well, the first thing I do when I get up in the morning, I try to drink water.
1: Good idea. I've heard that's good.
0: Of course, that didn't help this morning, so now I'm drinking coffee. So
1: okay, well, that's a beautiful thing that you just said there, because I got all sorts of business yesterday from somebody We're gonna do a little game today called the Battle of the Beverages, and all that really means is I want to know what gets you going in the morning. You, like millions of other people in this country, drink coffee that gets you rocking and rolling. I and Susie, I do not, and neither does Susie. We drink water, and so I want to know, what does it take to get you awake? What do you do? And I want to know your order. So is it just coffee and I'm done? Okay, fine. Or do you have to have some sort of crazy combination of something? We'll talk about that later. Also, we've got the tickets to the Beautiful Noise, the Neil Diamond tribute deal thing. We'll be doing that. Today's a Two Truths Tuesday. We're going to play that after 8 o'clock, Two Truths and a Lie. Get to know us a little bit more. Try It Tuesday, of course. And we're going to talk about Breakfast with the Boys. We'll do that when we come back here in just a few minutes.
0: All right. Thanks for listening this morning. 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
3: Good morning. I'm Claire Mitchell with your 13 Action News headlines. Continuing coverage this morning on the Old West End Festival shooting in Toledo from this weekend. We're told officials took an 18-year-old man in for questioning yesterday. That information is from the teen's father. Police confirmed that authorities executed a search warrant at a home on Marmion Avenue in connection to the shooting, too. As of this morning, no one has been charged. Following this weekend's incident, though, Metro Parks Toledo says they are beefing up security for this year's Watershed Weekend. That's a celebration of the Glass City Riverwalk. They are working with TPD, the Lucas County Sheriff's Office, and their own internal police force to try and ensure the public is safe. Parks leaders say it is their most extensive security plan they've ever had. And switching gears, today, Maumee residents have a chance to meet the new city administrator. Josh Hartbarger will be there, along with other city officials, for the community Q&A. It's happening tonight from 6 to 8 at the Maumee Branch Library on River Road. Now you're up to the minute. I'm Claire Mitchell with 13 Action News.
4: Scattered showers and a couple thunderstorms are possible occasionally through the day. Today with a high around 85 degrees, it'll be very humid. Muggy tonight, mostly cloudy with a chance of a shower. And for tomorrow, a 30% chance of a shower and then heating up in the afternoon to 90 degrees with a heat index approaching the mid-90s. In the First Alert Weather Center, I'm meteorologist Ross Ellett.
1: 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Checking out your roadways. Right now, not much is going on. And this hour's traffic brought to you by eBay also. It's been your right.
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1: Your weather from the Jumite Toyota Weather Center. On and off showers all day long. High of 85 tonight. It's going to be muggy. And then tomorrow, 30% chance of showers, they say. Well, they say that today. A high of almost 90 tomorrow. It is 74 right now. The Anthem My Care text line, of course, is open at 419-240-1935. So, I'm starving because I didn't eat anything yesterday. Cliff is bloated because he ate too much too late. So now we're here today with you this morning.
0: I didn't, you know
1: what?
0: What
1: a combo.
0: I didn't eat too much. I just ate too late.
1: All right. Okay. That makes sense.
0: You know, yeah, I'm mad at myself over it.
1: Because you know what you're supposed to do and what you're not supposed to do.
0: Yeah.
1: But we do it anyway.
0: Because it's like I said, I didn't eat much yesterday. And there I was last night jonesing for something to eat.
1: Oh, I get it. I walked into the kitchen to refill my water, and I saw these stupid, these graham crackers, and I haven't been eating all day. Nah, screw it. What's two going to hurt? Okay, here's the truth behind it. So I grabbed two of them, and I looked at the counter. There's, like, leftover s'mores, I guess, when we were on vacation, the kid went over to some Comic-Con thing in Kalahari.
0: Right.
1: With all her little weird friends. And I go, well, I see graham crackers, and I see... what do you call those little white things? Marshmallows. Thank you. Good God. Good God, man. And I said, well, I don't see any chocolate. I said, wow, could they have eaten all the chocolate? And then something said, Paul, they're hiding it from me. I know they are. So I went to the freezer, and sure as hell, on the door behind a bunch of stuff, they stashed a bunch of chocolate. So I said, in spite, I'm having one. So I had a chocolate bar too.
0: Nice.
1: So, anyway, so that was mostly my fasting. I'm still down weight, which I'm down 5 pounds, but now I got to be a good boy today. I got to be a very good boy because, you know, what'll happen? Oh, I lost weight, then I can go ahead and eat what I want. No, then I'm, you know, back up double. But anyway, so that's what's going on with us here this morning. Today's the day. I got to start getting an account for Chef Dan. Tomorrow is Breakfast with the Boys. You might have seen on our Facebook page, they were nice enough to make up a little graphic for us and all that stuff. Well, today's the day I need a count. Now, if you're not 100% sure or you're not, whatever, just give me an idea. If there's one of you, two of you, how many are coming? All right, so tomorrow, starting at 9:15, we're all going over to, or Cliff and I are going over to Saba's Bistro. That's right there in the Holiday Inn. It's on Tollgate Road in Maumee. And we start at 9:15. We're just going to have breakfast together. We're going to have a couple of giveaways to give you. We're going to hang out, get to know each other a little more. And Chef Dan said the buffet is right around 10 bucks for everybody. And he's also going to have a coupon for you to come back, and you're going to get like half off or something. I don't remember what the coupon is, but something crazy. Like, nice. If you want to go back and check him out later, he's going to have coupons for everybody that shows up. So all I need today is just a simple text at 419-240-1935 and say, hey, it's Mike and I got one or two of us, whatever it might be, just so I can get a rough idea to give him. So that's Breakfast with the Boys. That's Cliff and I. Tomorrow from 9:15 in, we'll be done by probably about 10. It'll be quick and in and out.
0: Sure.
1: We're going over to Saba's Bistro right there on Tollgate Road at inside the Holiday Inn. All right, Breakfast with the Boys. So if you plan on going, just give me a little heads up so I can give Chef Dan that idea.
0: More food.
1: More food, yes. So
0: More food. It's a buffet.
1: And it's. I'm telling you, man, there's two different types of eggs. He's got regular scrambled and then scrambled with cheese. He's got, and this is where I stole my sausage gravy and biscuits idea. He's got sausage gravy biscuits the whole bit, but he uses like a half and half or a heavy whipping cream to do it, so it's a little smoother texture for the gravy. Oh, my God.
0: Really?
1: Bacon, sausage. And if you like pastries, also get a whole bunch of pastries, so... It's not a big one, but it's got a lot of choices. You know what I'm saying? So
0: sure.
1: It'll be cool. So have fun with us tomorrow morning. If you're interested, get to us and give me just an idea if you're how many are coming. I got Mike said he's coming. And I think just one, but he might bring two. We'll see what happens. So speaking of the text line, Sherry from McCravers is on. Good morning to you both. Have a fabulous show. How much is the buffet with you guys tomorrow? I just told you, it's right around 10 bucks. And does not include a beverage, or maybe it includes coffee. I don't know. I drink orange juice and water, so what do I care? Plumnet, good morning, Paul and Cliff. Good morning to you also. Low Dojo. Good morning, Smithers and Spurl. Sounds like a shady law firm that specializes in slip and fall lawsuits.
0: This guy.
1: He's doing his own show. He's always producing, and he's good at it. I know. He's always producing. I like it. All right. Good morning, Paul and Cliff. Have a blessed day. We'll see you tomorrow, Chef Dan and Tom, the produce man for Churchill's. Good morning, guys. And we got a coffee and an American flag emoji and all that stuff. So keep those coming in at 419-240-1935. We'll get into what's going on here today and our prizes and all that coming up here in just a few minutes.
0: It's 93.5 WRQN. Thanks for listening this morning.
1: Sorry, I cut you off too quick.
0: You're good.
1: Your traffic right now, traffic brought to you by St. Mary's Meats and True Green. Roads look pretty good. Not much is going on. That's been your right now traffic.
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0: 93.5 WRQN, Toledo's greatest hits. Tuesday morning. Thank you for listening. It's Paul and Cliff.
1: Looks like Susie's
2: in prison. Yeah.
1: Yeah.
2: So I'm looking outside. Looks like there's a little bit of sun, but they say it's on and off showers all day. High 85. We're at 74. Right now, so
0: Susie's in prison.
2: I've been saying that. I say that about everybody, by the way.
0: I mean, that just came off like nothing.
2: Oh yeah, I say that to everybody. Back when what's his name was here, I used to say that all the time too. And well, whatever. But anyway, so are you taking texts today?
0: Am I?
2: Yes.
0: Taking texts.
2: Yeah. Are you taking texts? Is there a text just for you?
0: Oh really?
2: Yes, it is.
0: From?
2: From Tom. This is just for Cliff. Culver's has a brand new butter burger out with pepper jack cheese, jalapeno sauce, tomato, and lettuce. You should get one. You said you like hot and spicy.
0: Yeah. Well, I do, but I can't talk about food right now. You know what I did the other day?
2: Go for a walk. What's that?
0: I stopped at Dollar General. I had to get some laundry detergent,
2: sure,
0: and stuff like that. And I'm standing up there in line. I see these new bag of little bag of Doritos. You know, the little bags, and they were like roll up Doritos,
2: what?
0: but it said new on the package, and it said jalapeno,
2: okay,
0: flavored.
2: Oh, jalapeno Doritos.
0: Yeah.
2: No, never heard of such a thing.
0: But they weren't like regular Doritos. They were like, you know, rolled up.
2: Rolled up.
0: Yeah, they were, you know.
2: That's interesting. I guess, sure.
0: So, anyways, I got in the car. I thought I'm gonna pop them open. I started eating these things. Man, I'm telling you what, lit me up.
2: It was too spicy, though.
0: I'm telling you, it's like I had to stop. I just threw it over to the side.
2: No,
0: I
2: was really?
0: Like, I can't eat them.
2: Wow.
0: And I mean, I like hot stuff.
2: Yeah,
0: I like jalapenos, but man, I'm telling you what.
2: Really? A little snack bag, huh?
0: Oh yeah.
2: That's wild. Yeah, that's why I don't get into that too. Now I like seasoning. You know, you're gonna season something. Yes, I want to taste some seasoning, but
0: right.
2: Yeah, just to have spice or something. No, I don't know. How about wings? You get like hot spicy wings. You get like caliente or atomic or
0: no.
2: Your life is over. Whatever flavor.
0: I'll usually get the hottest ones. I'll get are. Oh gosh, I can't think of it. I like teriyaki wings.
2: Okay, so you're not going for the hot spicy every time you take a bite, you cry.
0: No.
2: Okay. All right.
0: No.
2: Okay.
0: Not on wings.
2: Not on wings. Okay. Okay.
0: But it's like we went to a place. I love a jalapeno margarita.
2: Yeah. Sure. Sure.
0: And
2: but is it spicy? It can't be spicy being a drink.
0: Well,
2: can it?
0: They put a couple of jalapenos in there.
2: Really?
0: And I usually take them out and eat them.
2: Oh.
0: Well, the last time we were out and had one, I bit into one of those, just a little slice of jalapeno. Yeah. Man, I'm like, good God.
2: Well, plus it's jalapeno, plus it's got a little liquor in it now, so.
0: Just pour some water on me.
2: Go on, hose you out in the back.
0: Oh, it was hot, man.
2: No, man, not me. If we're going to have margaritas together, you have that, I'm going to have a strawberry with sugar. Or a half and half. I like a little flavor in my margaritas.
0: Yeah, so. Yeah, I do too.
2: That's my deal, but then, yeah, my wings are barbecue for sure, so. Or honey barbecue, as sweet as you can. Back before, what's that place?

0: can't be that hot. So I took a couple pretzel sticks and dipped it in there and ate it. I was not right for a day.
1: Just from a couple of bites?
0: I'm telling you.
1: Wow.
0: They weren't kidding.
1: Okay, oh, God, I just realized what time it is. I didn't even get to anything we were going to talk about because we started. Thanks, Tom, or whoever it was that sent that text. I didn't realize what time it is. All right, we'll take a quick break. But what do you do to combat that? When your mouth is on fire, you can't drink water, I'm told, right?
0: No, water just enhances it.
1: No kidding. So what do you got to go find milk or something?
0: Or if you eat bread, the bread will soak up that.
1: What did you do when you're walking around in Gatlinburg?
0: Back then, I didn't do anything. I was just drinking water trying to, but that didn't help. I didn't know. This was years ago.
1: Oh, okay.
0: So I was even more stupid then than I am now, so.
1: My stepkid was trying to be cocky at a sports bar one time. And we all warned him, don't do it. And he had like one, and he couldn't do it. I said, dude, I'm telling you, man, don't try to be a hero. But anyway, all right, so I guess we actually have something planned today.
0: Yeah.
1: But we got distracted by something shiny and talking about food. So we'll come back with your text. I got Love Shack Suzanne coming up. Good morning to you also. And, we'll talk about what's going on here today and maybe even Dope of the Day.
0: That's coming up on 93.5 W.
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0: Toledo's greatest hits, 93.5 WRQN. Good Tuesday morning. It's Paul and Cliff. Susie out this week. She'll be back on Monday.
1: We hope so. On and off showers today. High 85. It's 74 right now. All right. So today, I don't know if you knew this or not. It gets crazy. You ready for this? It is Donald Duck Day. So, Cliff, I'm going to need your best Donald Duck impression soon.
0: Well, you know what? That's funny you say that.
1: Uh-oh. Really?
0: Back in grade school, me and this kid used to have
1: Donald Duck conversations?
0: Yeah.
1: Okay. I'm going to need you to get that queued up later.
0: No.
1: Yeah, why not? Come on, that's great. It's National Call Your Doc Day, and it's Tired of a Tuesday, so anything that you might be tired of, make sure you get that in at 419-240-1935. Are you tired of anything here already this week?
0: It's every day with my tired of it. I'm tired of, I just get tired of people riding my bumper.
1: Yeah?
0: I
1: it happens often?
0: Every freaking day.
1: Really?
0: Every day.
1: I mean, and once in a while, I get idiots are up there, but every day people are on your, wow.
0: Every day, especially when I pull out of here and I get on Burn Road.
1: Yeah.
0: I mean, I drive speed limit, maybe a little bit above.
1: Sure.
0: Hence the ticket I got a few weeks ago.
1: Yeah, not too long
0: but
1: ago.
0: But anyway, yeah, I mean, going up Burn Road yesterday, I mean, I couldn't even see the guy's headlights.
1: Really?
0: He was that close to me, and it fires me up.
1: Because you got a newer vehicle. It's not a old busted up van like mine is. You mean you get? Well, I don't. If somebody hits you that's gonna cost a few bucks.
0: Well, even if I didn't, it still just pisses me off.
1: Wow. All right, it's time of a Tuesday.
0: I try to stay calm, you know, but I mean, in my life, I try to be just.
1: Yeah, you seem to be a very mellow guy for the most part. So.
0: But people riding my tail fires me up.
1: I like it.
0: I have been in road rage over that.
1: I like it. I mean, I know it's not good, but I still like it.
0: No, it's not good.
1: It's not good.
0: The last time that it happened, it was pretty serious, and I said, "All right, Cliff, you have to."
1: Oh, is this the story you told? How you got out of the car and over on Lexus Road there?
0: Yeah,
1: that guy.
0: The guy pulled a gun on me.
1: Well, I'm surprised it turned out as well as. It's almost like you shook hands and then you're going to be in his wedding or something like that after you were all said and done. But
0: now I you know, after that, I said, you got to settle down, dude.
1: That's crazy.
0: Yeah.
1: All right. Well, on that note, speaking of needing to settle down here, it's now time for the dope of the day. And I have my notes ready to go as soon as I hit that button. Hold on a minute. Susie left me all sorts of notes here for this. There it is. It's now time for your Dope of the Day, brought to you by Smith, Bonds, and Surety, 865-7300 on 93.5 WRQ. And I'm not saying you're a dope for that. I'm just saying that you could be a dope if you do this. Okay, the first sentence is going to give you almost everything you need to know. A shirtless man wearing a kilt got into a heated argument while waiting in line at a Florida Taco Bell. Yeah, that should pretty much give you everything you need to know, but I'll keep going. After another customer insulted him and called him a meth head, the man fired back and saying, "Meth head, I'm a blinking electrician." And then he threatened to cut the power off at the restaurant. Bystanders didn't take him too seriously, of course, you know, because he was shirtless. But moments after he stormed out, the lights suddenly went out, plunging the entire place into darkness. It's unclear whether the man was actually causing the outage or if the timing was just a coincidence. But police were called and, of course, he was arrested. So, shirtless man wearing a kilt at a Florida Taco Bell. Congratulations, my friend. You're the dope of the day. Here right now, traffic brought to you by St. Mary's Meats and the United States Post Office. Right now, roads are good. Not much is going on, but as always, if you see anything, give us a call, and we'll spread the word.
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0: Toledo's Greatest Hits, 93.5 WRQN. Hope you're having a good Tuesday morning so far. It's Paul and Cliff here.
1: Steve on the text line says, no more CPS in the morning. It should be called Sugar and Spice and Lady That's Nice. Yes, we do like our sugar and more spice there. Thanks, Steve. Text line's open, of course, at 419-240-1935. Good morning, Paul, Susie, Cliff. Happy Tuesday. Have a blessed day. That comes from Love Shack Suzanne. There you go. Keep those texts coming in. We need them today. We're going to, God, I forgot what all the stuff we're getting into today. We've got, it's Tired of It Tuesday, of course. We got the Battle of the Beverages. Actually, we'll start that next year because I had somebody give me the business. How do you not drink coffee? I'm like, what are you, like, indignant. Someone that works here, indignant about it. How do you even wake up? I'm like, I don't know. I just suffer through it, I guess. And then when I get energy, it's time for a nap, and then I wake up again, and then I want to go to bed, but then I have more energy. But anyway, that's a whole other story. So what beverage do you drink? What gets you going in the morning if it ain't coffee? And if it is coffee, what's your order? Because apparently people like to order things with 9 different items in it. Hence the giant cup of coffee that came home yesterday when the girls were out. Anyway, but first, before we do that, how about I find the good news good news theme, since I was ready for it. There it is.
2: And now it's time for the good.
3: Good news is good news. And
1: first
3: the good
1: day,
3: news
1: apparently.
3: Is
4: I've got good news and good news.
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0: Well, kids and young adults right here in Toledo had the chance for another year of free rides this summer. 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Or you can visit the Transit Hub right there at the corner of North Huron and Cherry Streets. Also at any Toledo Lucas County Public Library location or from the TARDA table. That's going to be at any public event that they'll be at during the summer. So that's pretty cool.
1: All right. There you go. And young adults, the teenagers. There you go. All right, cool. If you're into that, if you need the TARDA, then that's perfect. All summer long. All right, coming back. It's Tired of It Tuesday. I want to know what beverage gets you going in the morning. What do you drink and what is your order? So we got all sorts of stuff going on here today on this beautiful, right now it's beautiful, Tuesday morning.
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8: Good morning. I'm Claire Mitchell with your 13 Action News headlines. Continuing coverage this morning on the Old West End Festival shooting in Toledo from this weekend. We're told officials took an 18-year-old man in for questioning yesterday. That information is from the teen's father. Police confirmed that authorities executed a search warrant at a home on Marmion Avenue in connection to the shooting, too. As of this morning, no one has been charged. Following this weekend's incident, though, Metro Parks Toledo says they are beefing up security for this year's Watershed Weekend. That's a celebration of the Glass City Riverwalk. They are working with TPD, the Lucas County Sheriff's Office, and their own internal police force to try and ensure the public is safe. Parks leaders say it is their most extensive security plan they've ever had. And switching gears, today, Maumee residents have a chance to meet the new city administrator. Oh. Josh Hartbarger will be there, along with other city officials, for the community Q&A. It's happening tonight from 6 to 8 at the Maumee Branch Library on River Road. Now you're up to the minute. I'm Claire Mitchell with 13 Action News.
9: Scattered showers and a couple thunderstorms are possible occasionally through the day today with a high around 85 degrees. It'll be very humid. Muggy tonight, mostly cloudy with a chance of a shower. And for tomorrow, a 30% chance of a shower and then heating up in the afternoon to 90 degrees with a heat index approaching the mid-90s. In the First Alert Weather Center, I'm meteorologist Ross Ellett.
1: 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Right now, I got the all clear. Not much is going on, but there was an incident at Heather Downs and Reynolds, but it turned out just to be a red light.
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1: Your weather from the Jermike Toyota Weather Center. On and off showers today, of course. Well, it's nice and sunny now. Anyway, tonight's a little muggy. Right now, the high of 55, but we're at 70. Right now, high of 85. We're at 74 right now. The Anthem iCare text line's open at 419-240-1935. All sorts of stuff going on here today. As soon as I go to see this, Susie, this is why Susie's so good, because she's already on this stuff. Like right now, here's what would have happened if it was just me in a hurry. That's what I would have actually done. See, without her, I just have to. Good Lord! Oh yeah, you don't want that. That's not at all what you want. Look at me. I can't even get the buttons right. So
2: word.
1: Yeah, I know word. I get it. So.
2: Is this a movie? Am I getting punked?
1: No, you're not getting punked. I'm just having a hard time figuring out where she puts everything. There we go. All right, now we're up and going. So anyway, it's Cliff and Paul here today. She's on vacation, back again on Monday. So to try it. It's a Tired of It Tuesday. There we go. And we want to know what gets you going in the morning. I got all sorts of business that it's amazing that someone and who does morning radio does not drink coffee. You know, well, Susie and I do not drink coffee. Cliff does. Cliff, what is your coffee, your order? What's your order?
0: You mean when I first get up?
1: No, I mean like when you gotta get yourself moving in the morning, what do you do? What's your routine, your beverage routine, I guess?
0: Well, it's like I said earlier, I need to go to the grocery store because I yeah. I normally have coffee on hand. I just have a Keurig at home.
1: Cool.
0: And so I normally have coffee there, but I need to go to the store and get coffee. So last couple of days, I've been stopping at like Speedway and getting coffee.
1: All right, so you like that stuff. That's okay.
0: Yeah, I mean, I gotta have at least one cup in the morning to get going. And then the coffee here, it sucks.
1: Now, how did you have a cup of coffee last week? You're like, oh, my God, this is the best taste.
0: Well, there was one day where it tasted really, really good. I was just talking to Pike down the hall about the coffee here. And he said it's bitter. It just doesn't.
1: Wow.
0: I got to have.
1: Is it old, do you think? I mean, does it get old?
0: I don't think it's old. It's just the whatever brand it is.
1: Yeah.
0: It's not like any popular brand. I
1: think it's Colombian coffee, but spelled with a K. That's the problem.
0: Yeah. So. But
1: maybe it came from the dollar store where you got your detergents.
0: No. Probably. Yeah.
1: So Mary checking in. She goes, not for public. Maybe she's making a joke about being tall and black. Her coffee. Diet Coke. Mary does Diet Coke in the morning. I cannot do a soft drink. I cannot do a Coke or a Pepsi in the morning. That's crazy. Ashley's checking in. I never liked coffee. Love my Mountain Dew Kickstart. Oh, orange citrus Mountain Dew Kickstart. Oh, I could not imagine that.
0: No.
1: Oh, my God. All right, let me turn this down. What gets you going in the morning? What beverage? What gets going? Let's go to the phones. RQN, you're live in there. Who's this?
3: Hey, LDJ.
1: Lodo Joe. What's happening, brother?
3: What's going on? Tired of a Tuesday.
1: Uh-oh.
3: I am tired of people who bring in their little dogs to the store that are not service dogs. They either carry them in. They either carry them in or they actually walk their dogs inside. You can tell it's not a service dog. And they might put a little sewn thing on them or something like that. But it's, oh, they're my emotional support dog. No, no, pal. Get the heck out of here. I don't need your dog putting hairs on and God forbid take a crap somewhere in the corner of a store.
1: Oh, yeah. You know? Especially a grocery store or something like that. Come on now.
3: Oh, yeah. And they walk right in there like, and everybody's, oh, he's so cute. Yeah, yeah, yeah. He's cute until he takes a crap in the corner or takes a crap on your cereal, you know.
1: So you're tired of service dogs not being service dogs.
3: Right. If you got a legitimate, and you can tell when they're legitimate service dogs, you know, because they'll have like a special little vest on or something like that. It usually says do not pet.
1: Yeah.
3: Because they're working dogs. They don't want to be disturbed. You know, you got to let them do the thing. I mean, the person might be blind or deaf or whatever.
1: Sure. Yeah.
3: So you can tell. Not little Fifi with the little boner hair that she's carrying in her purse around, you know, and it comes out on the on the conveyor belt while you're trying to put up your beer. You know, I was like, come on.
1: Well, Joe, I was coming back the Vegas airport back to Detroit. You know, when I was on my trip, and the first dog I encountered was a German Shepherd, and it said, "Do not pet. It's a drug dog." And I say to Lady T, I go, "I think that dog needs pets. I think he looks so cute. He's looking at that big, tough guy, you know." And, of course, I would have probably gotten tased if I would have touched him. But then I get to my gate, and sure as heck, exactly what you said, this little crappy dog's inside a purse. And it's like she's walking him around and holding him and carrying him around like a little baby. I was like, oh, man, this ain't going to be good. If that thing lets loose in the purse, you're going to smell that. You don't want that.
3: Yeah, I thought if they got on a plane, they had to be in like a little carrier or something. I didn't think you could just carry it, you know, with you. I don't know.
1: No, just like little kids, I guess you don't have to put them in the overhead bin. I guess you can carry them.
3: That's crazy. For my morning startup.
1: Oh, yeah,
3: I just keep a bottle of water by the bedside, which I drink. You know, whenever you get up, you get thirsty, or you got to get up and do business. You know, and then when my alarm goes off, I drain that thing, whatever's left. I get a cup. I'm a coffee drinker, so I got a Keurig too, like Cliff.
1: Okay.
3: I usually start off with a little shot, like 4 ounces, you know, just to get me going, and then I fill up my my work mug for work, which is about like a 22 ounce or whatever, and that usually keeps me going through the rest of the day. Unless I'm having a real bad day, I might grab a coffee somewhere else, or maybe an iced coffee like today would be good because it's so hot out, you know.
0: But do you like your coffee strong?
3: Oh yes, I got to have it strong. In fact, I downsize on the water in the Keurig. Like I said, you could do a 4 ounce or a 6 ounce, and when I make a bigger pot, I'll do like three 6 ounces or 4 6 ounces just to have it strong in there. And I just put like a little cream and a little bit of sugar just to make it look like a tan lady's thigh, about that color.
1: Oh my! So little cream, little sugar. All right, that's what I was looking
3: exactly.
1: for.
3: Exactly. Exactly. Yep. That pretty much keeps me going. Like I said, like a hot day like this, I love iced coffee. That's always been refreshing and kind of picks you up like midday or whatever, you know.
0: You know, London Mitchell, that used to be our news guy here.
1: London Mitchell, yes.
0: He used to tease me all the time because he was a big coffee drinker. Well, I would get here before he would in the morning, and I would put two packets of coffee in that pot.
3: Ooh.
0: And, man, I'm going to tell you what, that will grow some hair all over your body.
3: Yeah, that'll straighten out the creases in your jeans for
0: yes,
3: sure.
0: Yes, absolutely. But that's the way I like it. I have to have it strong. I mean, there was one guy that used to make coffee here. You'd pour the cup, and you could see the bottom of the cup.
1: Almost like
0: brown water.
3: Yeah. Yeah, whenever I go to my mom and dad's, and they know I'm coming because I've had their coffee, it's like, good Lord, man. This is like exactly like brown, like, you know, coffee-flavored water.
0: That's yeah, all it tastes like. Yeah.
1: Oh, it's not strong at all?
3: No, I mean, I don't know how they brew it. They put way too much water or not enough coffee, one or the other.
1: Gotcha.
3: And they got one of those ancient percolators, but ancient coffee makers. It's just like, man, it's like, it takes like 20 minutes. You're like waiting
1: thing.
3: And
1: yep.
3: It doesn't have an auto stop. He's like, okay, it'll be done soon. I'm like, dang, I need coffee right now. He's looking at it, you know.
1: All right, crazy. LDJ, I appreciate the call.
3: Yes, sir. Thanks, guys.
0: See you, buddy.
1: Later.
3: Later.
1: All right. Super Fan Nurse Terry Hunter Show, Will. We'll get to your text here. We're looking at It's a Tired of It Tuesday. And what gets you rolling in the morning? If you're like me, you don't drink coffee. What do you drink? And if you do drink coffee, what's in it?
0: All right. 93.5 WRQA.
1: 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Yep. Not much is going on, but like I said, if you see anything, give us a call. We'll spread the word.
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1: It's Elton. What's that?
2: Elton?
1: Oh, yeah. Sorry to interrupt you.
0: No, I was just looking up which album that was from, because I remember going to my sister's when I was younger, and she had that album.
1: Really?
0: I was like, who was... I was just a kid.
1: What's a Benny and what's a Jet?
0: Yeah. I remember like who's Elton? Elton John.
1: Elton, what is that?
0: Anyway, I digress.
1: You digress. Hey guys, you want to have breakfast with Cliff and I tomorrow? Guess what? Breakfast with the Boys is tomorrow. 9:15 a.m. We're going to meet over at Saba's Bistro. That's over there at 1705 Tollgate Road in Maumee. That's inside the Holiday Inn Hotel. It's a restaurant. That's actually inside. There's going to be a breakfast buffet set up for us. You want to come by and have breakfast with the boys? That's Cliff and me. It's tomorrow, 9:15 a.m. So what I would love you to do is text the show at 419-240-1935 and give me a count. How many are coming? Just so I can give it to Chef Dan at the end of the show. So right now I think we got like 5, which I'd love to have like 20. I'd love to bust the seams in that place and have them running around like a bunch of wackadoos. But anyway, it's going to be a fun little time just getting together. For a little breakfast. We're only going to be there for maybe an hour, if that. So it's not going to mess up your day. 9:15, breakfast with the boys. That's us. We're going to be over at Saba's Bistro right there at that Holiday Inn on Tollgate Road in Maumee. Hope to see ya.
0: Yeah, thanks to Chef Dan for letting us come over and invade his territory there.
1: Yep, gave us a little deal on the breakfast, so it won't cost you that much. Then he's going to give you a coupon for even more money off. To come back another time, and then we're going to have a couple of little goofy giveaways, you know, t-shirts that don't fit you and some canned koozies, and then I'll ask Julian, maybe he can hook us up with something cool. I don't know.
0: Yeah.
1: We'll see what happens, but that will be ready. We have it's a Tired of It Tuesday. What are you tired of? What's getting you? What do you need to get off your chest? And in honor of yesterday when one of our coworkers gave me the business of how the heck do you do morning radio and you don't drink coffee? Well, people drink other things. And what is it? So, 100 Show Will's checking in. I need coffee, man. But I like my coffee like my men, black and strong. All right, 100 Show Will. Thank you for that. Superfan Nurse Terry, good morning. Other than coffee, I prefer my AM drink to be a pre-workout energy supplement before my exercise class. I know, I'm a health nut. Yeah, there you go. So if it ain't coffee, it's going to be a energy supplement drink. Okay. Good morning, man show from Robert. How does Jesus like his coffee? He brews it.
0: He brews it.
1: And Love Shack Susan. She's going back to Tired of a Tuesday. Tired of a Tuesday is when other people do not use their turn signal and they put it on right before they're about ready to turn. It's very dangerous. Come on, people. We're all grown here. Use your turn signal right. All right, so then they're thinking about, I'm going to turn right now, and then put the turn signal on.
0: Well, yeah, I know how frustrating that is, because if you're sitting there waiting for the person, you think they're going to drive on by.
1: Get your butt going.
0: They don't turn their signal on, so you're waiting on them, and then they turn. So you've been waiting on them, and then they don't give you the courtesy to let you know that they're going to turn.
1: Yeah, exactly.
0: Yeah, that's frustrating.
1: And you're trying to, and my favorite is like, when you're moving along real well and then the light turns yellow and you think they're going to go through and they don't, that's another one of those. But whatever. That's a whole other personal preference. But yeah, turn your signal. And the faster you're going, and I know what the law is. I know what the rule is about how far you're supposed to put your turn signal on. But as far as I'm concerned, the faster you're going, the sooner you should put your turn signal on.
0: Sure.
1: Because if I'm cruising down 55 mile an hour down Route 20 going home and you're getting ready to turn on the Oregon Road, you can tell where I go to cut through to go home. If I'm hauling butt, man, I need to know. I got to slow down.
0: Yeah.
1: Especially with that big kidnap van out there, man. I got to slow it down, because if I hit those brakes, those kids go flying. You don't want that. So anyway, more of your texts coming in here. I need to know you're Tired of It Tuesday. And what are you drinking in the morning? Is it coffee? What's your order? And if you're not, how the heck do you get up and get moving in the morning?

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1: On and off showers today, high 85. We're right around 75 right now. Text line's open, of course, at 419-240-1935. What are you tired of? It's a tired of Tuesday. And in honor of someone not being able to fathom the fact that I don't drink coffee, what do you do to get going in the morning? And if you do, what is it? And then if you do drink coffee, what? How do you have it? How do you do it? You know, that kind of thing. That's what we're talking about here a little bit this morning on the O text line. We got Superfan Nurse Terry. Oh yeah, I forgot my coffee. I like International Delight Southern Butter Pecan Creamer.
0: That's not good. I've had it.
1: Oh, you know what that is?
0: Pretty good. Yeah.
1: We have two different of those International Delights in our house. One's a green bottle that's Irish cream, maybe? And then the other one's, I don't know, I don't drink coffee. I don't know, the kid likes something, I don't know.
0: I usually drink that, and I can't find my favorite anymore. It was the Almond Joy.
1: Really?
0: The Almond Joy International Cream.
1: Is that an online order thing? Do you bother doing that?
0: Well, they used to have it in the store all the time, but now they don't have it. So
1: where do you find, is it International Delight?
0: Yeah,
1: International Where do you find Delight. International Delight Almond Joy? Text the show. Help out Cliff there. All right.
0: I think Walmart still may have it, but I haven't been in Walmart for a long time.
1: All right. Are you against Walmart? Do you call those people commoners and you don't go in there? Is that what it is? Are you too good for that place?
0: No. You know, the last time I was in Walmart was in Lexington, Kentucky.
1: Oh, my.
0: And it was late at night, and I've never seen it was just like, it was crazy.
1: Oh, yes, it was. Pandemonium and things of the nature going on over there. Oh, yeah. Small towns when you're in at a Walmart. Oh, yeah.
0: Oh, my gosh. I was just like, get me out of here. I was just running in for something quick, but lined up. It took me almost a half hour to get checked out.
1: Oh, my God. Really?
0: It was so crowded. Yeah.
1: And you were, and the reason why you were so different compared to everybody else is you were wearing shoes. Love Shack, Suzanne. my go-to for coffee, Folgers with cream and sugar, 1 cup. Oh, wow, 1 cup. Good for you. And Plum Nut, 2 cups of Dunkin' Coffee, original blend with a Keurig with a little bit of zero sugar coffee and a cold zero sugar coffee made. Okay. Wow, there you go. And Nurse Superfan Nurse Terry, I also have a Tired of a Tuesday, so I walk my dog every day at Wildwood Park. They provide free dog waste bags, so each day I always pass, but each day I pass dog waste in the grass, even on the sidewalks. It's so annoying, and there's no excuse not to pick up after your dog. Superfan Nurse Terry has a golden retriever. Yeah, I know what you mean, and it's really worse when, like, someone like me stops in the woods and doesn't have his bag, but anyway. All right, so we got this thing. What's this thing we're giving away? Apparently, we are taking a qualifier now.
0: Yes, it's the All-American 250, celebrating the 250th birthday of America, and we're giving you a chance to win some really nice prizes. Let me run some of those down for you, like a 2.5-carat white gold diamond studs from Allen Miller Jewelers, $250 car detailing package from Dunn Chevy, $250 Visa gift card from our friends over at Genoa Bank, and a lot of other great stuff, too. So you can qualify right now by being caller number 10.
1: Whoa, caller 10?
0: Yeah, they want caller number 10.
1: All right.
0: So if you want to get qualified, 419-240-1935. The All-American 250. It's great prizes. It's
1: That's like a giant prize. Look at all those.
0: Yeah, it's like $3,000 worth. So,
1: oh, my God. And by the way, no trivia. No, I mean, I should be screwing with you a little bit, but no, man, but it's there's 500. There's 1,000. There's then the carat gold diamonds. Oh, my God.
0: Yeah, that's almost $2,000 right there. So, yeah.
1: All right, let's see what happens. RQN, you are caller 1. Try again. You are caller 2. Try again, please. RQN, you're caller 3. I'm sorry. RQN, you're number 4. Try again. RQN, you're caller 5. Try again, please. You are number 6. Try again, but you're probably not going to get it. RQN, your caller 7. Try again, please. Caller 8, I'm sorry. So close. RQN, your caller 9. I'm sorry. So close. Ah. Good morning, RQN. Who's this?
2: Amanda.
1: Amanda, congratulations. You're a qualifier.
2: Yay.
1: So we're going to put you in a big old, what do you call it? The hopper. We're going to put you in the hopper.
0: Yeah.
1: And then on July 3rd, you could be the winner of all that stuff we mentioned. Is that cool? Is that all right?
2: Nice.
0: Yeah, if you need more details on all of the list of prizes, you can check it out right there at our website. 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
1: All right, sister, hold the line 1 second, okay?
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1: good.
2: You.
1: They're easy as that. 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

0: 93.5 WRQN. It's Toledo's greatest hits. Good morning. Hope you're having a good Tuesday so far. It's Paul and Cliff here.
1: On and off showers today. High 85. We're at 75 right now, even though the sun's coming through. They keep telling me it's supposed to rain today, so we'll see how that goes. Anyway, just got a few minutes here before the next, our final hour together. So thanks very much for hanging out with us today. We're looking for your coffee order or that drink that you got to have to get you going in the morning, since people can't fathom me not drinking coffee. Amy's checking in. Almond Joy Creamer found at Food Town in Temperance, Michigan. That's really? From Amy. There you go, on the text line.
0: I shop there all the time.
1: Brian says they should sell balcony seating at Walmart. It would be awesome. Sandusky Walmart is the last time I had a fun experience. And one I'll never forget, leaving a small town in North Carolina heading home. We stop at Walmart on the way out of town. And
0: oh.
1: Superfan Nurse Terry. Cliff, I'll look for Almond Joy for you next time I'm at the store. And I don't go to Walmart either. See, Superfan Nurse Terry, she's too big for that place. Anyway, and Chef Dan from Saba's Bistro, who we're going to see tomorrow for Breakfast with the Boys. If you want to play along with us, text in your RSVP so I know how many. Good morning, Cliff and Paul. I start my morning first. I literally crawl out of bed, wobble my way to the Keurig, make me a cup of Black Rifle hazelnut coffee. When I doctor it up with 4 spoons of sugar, 2 spoons of powder creamer, then I top it off with liquid hazelnut creamer. Then I sit down and think to myself, why did I get into this profession? And then I cry. No, nah, just kidding. Have a blessed day, Chef.
0: I
1: got to
0: find out from him about that Black Rifle coffee. I've seen that, and I've always wondered, you know.
1: Hey, we'll chat with him tomorrow morning.
0: Shoot you to the moon or what?
1: Of course. There you go. All right, guys. More of your texts we'll get to here. But we got to give away some tickets. So we're going to do that here in our next hour. These are tickets to, let me be, A Beautiful Noise, a Neil Diamond musical. That's making its Toledo premiere at the Stranahan, June 16 through 21. We are going to have tickets for you. Now, we forgot to give them away yesterday. So we're going to do something called Two Truths and a Lie. You want a pair of tickets? You got to guess what Paul's lie is. If you want a pair of tickets, you got to guess what Cliff's lie is. We're going to give away 2 pair coming up here in just a few minutes.
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3: Good morning. I'm Claire Mitchell with your 13 Action News headlines. Continuing coverage this morning on the Old West End Festival shooting in Toledo from this weekend. We're told officials took an 18-year-old man in for questioning yesterday. That information is from the teen's father. Police confirmed that authorities executed a search warrant at a home on Marmion Avenue in connection to the shooting, too. As of this morning, no one has been charged. Following this weekend's incident, though, Metro Parks Toledo says they are beefing up security for this year's Watershed Weekend. That's a celebration of the Glass City Riverwalk. They are working with TPD, the Lucas County Sheriff's Office, and their own internal police force to try and ensure the public is safe. Parks leaders say it is their most extensive security plan they've ever had. And switching gears, today, Maumee residents have a chance to meet the new city administrator. Josh Hartbarger will be there, along with other city officials, for the community Q&A. It's happening tonight from 6 to 8 at the Maumee Branch Library on River Road. Now you're up to the minute. I'm Claire Mitchell with 13 Action News.
4: Scattered showers and a couple thunderstorms are possible occasionally through the day. Today with a high around 85 degrees, it'll be very humid. Muggy tonight, mostly cloudy with a chance of a shower. And for tomorrow, a 30% chance of a shower and then heating up in the afternoon to 90 degrees with a heat index approaching the mid-90s. In the First Alert Weather Center, I'm meteorologist Ross Ellett.
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0: 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Paul and Cliff on your Tuesday morning. Hope you're having a good one.
1: Your weather from the Jumite Toyota Weather Center. On and off showers, apparently, after all the beautiful sun. High of 85 tonight, moogie. And then tomorrow, 30% chance of showers. It's going to get up to 90 tomorrow. But right now, we're right around, 75 right now. That text line's open at 419-240-1935. Final hour, Cliff. Good God. I feel like we've been flying through this day today. It's so weird.
0: I love walking out in the morning when it's like 70 degrees.
1: I'm going to do that. Yeah, I didn't do that. You. I went to go get water. You went outside. Is it pretty nice out right now?
0: Yeah, just, I mean, well, even this morning when I left the house just to, you know, to head to work.
1: A little muggy.
0: It was a little muggy. But man, I'll tell you what, it's just, I love it.
1: Yeah.
0: When you walk outside and it's not cold.
1: Yeah, yeah, it's not cold. God. Actually, it's fun because when it's this kind of humidity, I like to go back in the house. Oh, it's cold in this house. Oh my God. But anyway, all right. So let's we're gonna come back to all of your texts here in just a minute. I appreciate it. But now we got to give away some tickets. So A Beautiful Noise is coming to the Stranahan. It's the Neil Diamond musical. All right, it makes its premiere at Stranahan, June 16th through the 21st. We're gonna have a pair of tickets for you to go. All right, but we're gonna play a little game called Two Truths and a Lie. So I'm going to give you two true things about me, and then Cliff will give two things about him, and then one of them, the third thing, will be a lie. So you got to try to figure out which one the lie is, all right? So all you need to do is be the first caller, or the second caller, and we'll give it a try. 419-240-1935. Where's my notes? There they are. All right. I'm going to get... Do you have yours down yet?
0: I have mine down.
1: You have yours down. Okay. 419-240-1935. If you want to be caller one, here are my three. Here we go. I had relations with a boss at work. It wasn't a boss, but a supervisor. Okay. I share my birthday with my best friend from elementary school. And my favorite foods are barbecue and Italian. All right. 419-240-1935. Which one is the lie? So it's two truths and a lie. I had relations, I guess I'll call her a supervisor, at work. I share my birthday with a good friend from elementary school. We have the same exact birthday. And my favorite foods, barbecue and Italian. Let's go to the phones. Okay. Let's go to the phones. RQN, you're live on the air. Who's this?
2: Hi, Joel.
1: Joel, do you want these tickets to go see A Beautiful Noise?
2: Absolutely.
1: All right, let's start with me then. So, did you hear the three questions or the three statements?
2: Yes, I did.
1: Which one is the lie?
2: I'd say number one.
1: I had relations with a supervisor at work?
2: Yep.
1: That's the lie? Is correct. Congratulations. There you go. I did indeed. She just wasn't a supervisor. All right. Hold the line 1 second for me, brother. Hold the line 1 minute. You're my first winner. All right. So let's go to yours now.
0: All right.
1: Okay.
0: All right. Here we go. I have 8 grandkids.
1: That's one.
0: I'm currently training for a half marathon.
1: Okay.
0: And I once tried out for the Cincinnati Reds. Which one is the lie?
1: All right, do it one more time for me.
0: I have 8 grandkids. I'm currently training for a half marathon. And I once tried out for the Cincinnati Reds.
1: Dang it, man. Ooh, you got me, because now I thought I... Ooh, all right, 419-240-1935. Guess the lie. Let's go to the phones. RQN, who's this?
3: Sue.
1: Sue, what is Cliff's lie?
3: He's training for a half marathon.
1: Is that correct or incorrect?
0: Ding, ding, ding, ding,
1: oh,
0: ding, ding.
1: Oh, my goodness, she got it. I thought he could very well be doing that. Oh, my God. So there you go. You want to go see that Neil Diamond musical?
3: Very much so.
1: All right, yeah. Hold the line for me one quick second. All right, very good. God, we made it too easy, I think.
0: Well, do they think it's funny that I'm would try out for a half marathon? I think I could do a half.
1: Oh, I think you do, because it's only a half a marathon. I thought, yeah. Wow, dang, because you were talking about working out. I thought maybe, ooh, you could be. So,
0: yeah.
1: Anyway,
0: and I did once try out for the Cincinnati Reds. They had a tryout camp.
1: Really?
0: Down in Bowling Green. And, that was quite of an experience.
1: Yeah, you are a big baseball fan. I didn't know you were that good of a player. That's pretty good.
0: Well, I didn't get picked.
1: Well,
0: so
1: no, I know, but
0: that good.
1: But you got to be pretty good in order to bother trying out. I mean, you got to.
0: Yeah, it was fun. Yeah.
1: All right. More to come. Your text and entertainment news. Don't go far. 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Looks like we do have something. It's a little bit out there, though. It's on Route 20 past Woodville, so going away from us. There is a little bit of a crash, but the lanes are open right now. Let's spend a look at your right.
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0: 93.5 WRQN, Toledo's greatest hits. Oh, the stories that are told off of the air.
1: Yeah. On and off showers a day. Apparently it's sunny, but maybe later. High of 85. Oh, we're up at 77 right now. Here's what I want you to do. I want you to go ahead and use that that lie you were going to use for two truths and a lie. Go ahead and tell that story. Go ahead right now.
0: No, better not do that one.
1: Okay. You ever have one of those jokes that are, ooh, too soon, too soon? Cliff told me one off air, and it was fantastic because it was funny, but it was too soon, kind of one of those things. So
0: yeah.
1: We probably shouldn't say it on the air, but I'll say it tomorrow at breakfast. If you want to come by and have breakfast with us, we're going over to Saba's Bistro there on over there on Tollgate. It's inside the Holiday Inn there in Maumee. 9:15, we're meeting for breakfast. You want to come on by, please do, and then just give us a little text here. Let us know that you're coming so I can let Chef Dan know. Superfan Julian, the mailman, is checking in. We're talking about what do you drink? What gets you going? If it ain't coffee, what are you drinking? I start off with a bottle of beetroot juice, then water, and then just two cups of coffee, and then I got to pee. Wow, Julian, that's quite a powerhouse breakfast drink right there. But we'll keep it coming in. We'll get back to your text here in just a minute. As soon as I do, figure out where I'm at, and... there you go. Entertainment news.
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1: Everybody. A new Prince album is dropping on August 20th. It's called Timeless, and it features previously unreleased songs from 1977 through 2016, spanning every major area of his career. A single called Stone is being released, got released last Thursday. It was recorded in 1995. Another track, With This Tear, comes out next month. April 21st marked the 10th anniversary of Prince's death. Wow, I didn't know that. 10 years already, good Lord. From the We Don't Have Enough Money in the Bank department, I guess. Anyway, the Beatles and Apple Corps Limited have officially recognized Global Beatles Day, which will be celebrated annually on June 25th. The date honors the band's 1967 worldwide broadcast of All You Need Is Love, which reached an estimated 400 million viewers. Fans have marked the occasion unofficially since 2009, but this year it will include an online and in-person events backed by the band or who's left in the band. So National Beatles Day, or Global Beatles Day, excuse me, June 25th.
0: Are you a Beatles fan?
1: I am not. I think they are overrated, and they have a couple of songs, and they're okay.
0: Yeah, I never have been a big Beatles fan. I'm like you. I think it. There's a couple songs that I really like.
1: Yep. But other than that, no, I don't. Okay, great. You're the Beatles. Great.
0: But I'll tell you, if people that are Beatles fans.
1: Oh, yeah.
0: They are die hard.
1: Oh, yeah. Yeah. I'm not saying that McCartney's not talented. I'm not saying any of the music wasn't good. I'm just, it's, you know, whatever.
0: Speaking of, not our style.
1: Not our style. Not necessarily. Now, speaking of the Beatles, our new Beatle nowadays, Taylor Swift, has made good on Toy Story 5 teases by dropping her contribution to the film. It's a sweet country-flavored I Knew It, I Loved You last Friday. Tay-Tay, as people call her, told the tale on Instagram, sharing the video of herself as a very blonde little girl alongside a caption reading, writing the song felt like a musical departure and coming home at the same time. Creating something for Jesse was a new challenge, and it felt like second nature all at once. So go check out at Toy Story, and it's up there now, I guess. So it's an adventure I plan to be on to infinity and beyond. Oh, I see what you did, Taylor Swift. There you go. So, that reminds me, yeah. I think in a week or so I need to take the day off because I got to head out for her wedding. Isn't she getting married next Saturday? Isn't that still a go? I thought she was getting married on the 13th. Cliff and I are going to go. We're going to be a couple. It'll be fine. It'll be fun, so. All right, more of your texts. We'll wrap this thing up for our final half an hour.
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2: 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It kicks off June 30th at the Toledo Zoo Amphitheater when the legendary Chicago returns with all the horns, harmony, and hits you grew up with. Then, on August 18th, the Zoo rocks again as Foreigner brings the 40-plus years of anthems you know by heart. Jukebox Hero, Urgent, Cold as Ice, all live under the summer sky. And we're road tripping, too, because Sammy Hagar and Rick Springfield hit Pine Knob on June 19th for one massive night of sing-along rock and summer energy. 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
1: On and off showers today, high 85, right around 77 right now. You just went outside for a little walk, and please describe to me what you found out.
0: It feels like Florida out there this morning. I mean,
1: 77, it's not even 9 a.m. yet.
0: It's humid.
1: Nice.
0: Nice little breeze, though.
1: Yeah, is it okay to drink outside on a patio yet? Is it that kind of temperature? Can I do that?
0: I would. I love this stuff.
1: Oh, I do too.
0: The hotter, the better for me, man.
1: As long as I'm not dressed up. As long as I don't have to wear long sleeves at a wedding.
0: Right.
1: I'm all right.
0: Right.
1: But anyway, so yeah, it's getting nice and hot out there. So text line's open for a few more minutes at 419-240-1935. We were talking about what's your go-to getting up and going drink. If it is coffee, what's the order? And if it ain't coffee, like me, what do you do to get rolling? And that's also the tired of a Tuesday, as you well know. Mark's checking in. Good morning, Paul and Cliff. Go-to morning drink, large glass of chocolate milk. I like sweet tea and water the rest of the day. Chocolate milk to get rolling. All right. Oh, and a tired of a Tuesday. Tired of drivers who think the solid white line in intersections is optional. Or for the back of their car, then get angry when you're trying to turn your semi-truck to get close to their car. Please be aware and back up. All right, Mark, I hear you. I did do that a couple days ago. I was hauling some tail, and it turned yellow. And I thought, oh, crap, I probably should slow down here. You know, I probably shouldn't blow through this. So I got on it, got on the brake, and I was well past that light. So I creeped back, kind of that reverse of shame. I know I went too far. But yeah, I do know what you mean. People are all over the place. So Brian's checking in. A little background story from this. This is from 35 years ago. My wife grew up in Kentucky around Mayfield. She told me back then everybody used to dress up to go to Walmart because it was such a big deal. When kids got their driver's licenses down there, all they would do is drive around the Walmart parking lot and see what was going on and just hang out with the cool kids. They don't get much more Southern than that. A couple of years later, when she moved to Michigan, she worked for Walmart for a couple of years, so she's like royalty. There you go. We were talking about Walmart and how some of them can be questionable, I guess you could say.
0: What's her name?
1: Well, that was Brian that said that. He said his wife grew up down there.
0: So. I wonder. Oh, his wife.
1: Yeah, wife did. Yep. No, no.
0: I had a good friend of mine that grew up in Mayfield, Kentucky.
1: No kid. Whoa.
0: Well, he grew up here, but then he moved to Mayfield.
1: Really?
0: Kentucky. Yeah.
1: Small world after all. Holy moly. All right, guys, as we've talked about before, and you probably heard about it, I haven't mentioned it lately, Breakfast with the Boys is tomorrow morning, 9:15. You want to come have breakfast with us? We're going to be over at Saba's Bistro. That's over on Tollgate, right there in the Holiday Inn, right there in Maumee there. So if you would like to come by and play with us, I'd love to get a text so I can give Chef Dan a number at 419-240-1935. Starts at 9:15. We're really only going to be there at about 10, so... we'll have a couple giveaways. Chef Dan will have some gift certificates also. And it's just for anybody who wants to come by and have breakfast with the boys. Cliff and Paul, tomorrow morning, 9:15, over there at 1705, or 85 or 05. Oh, my God. Tollgate Road there in Maumee. It's right there in the Holiday, and you'll see it. You'll see the RQN Jeep parked out in the front, and we'll be in there having breakfast. So if you want to come by and have breakfast with the boys, that's where we'll be. All right. Okay, we'll get back to more of your texts, and we're going to land this puppy, I guess, but yeah, we do want to talk about this thing.
0: Yeah, we have a flyaway for two to see Lionel Richie and Earth, Wind, and Fire. Now, you can pick the city of your choice, wherever they're going to be in concert at, and the way you get qualified is by texting a keyword. It's a national contest, of course, so text the national keyword ceiling. CEILING to 95819, and you're going to be qualified for that flyaway for two. Anywhere they're going to be in concert here in the United States.
1: Wow.
0: So, once again, keyword ceiling to 95819.
1: 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We've been pretty quiet today, but like I said, if you see anything, give us a call. 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

0: Toledo's greatest hits, 93.5 WRQN. Paul and Cliff getting ready to land this baby.
1: Yeah, getting out of here. On and off showers today. High 85. We're right around 77 right now. That one goes out to Sherry from a Craver. Sherry from a Craver's Barbecue. I don't know if you knew this or not, but a big Phil Collins and Genesis fan. Like, weird how much she likes Phil Collins. So there you go. All right, before we wrap this up, and we do thank you all for playing along today. It's a little bit out there, okay? It's quite a bit out there, but I thought I'd let you know in case you guys are traveling westbound. US 20A closed in both directions, 0.3 mile beyond County Road O, due to a semi truck crash of some sort. We don't know exactly what happened, but both lanes are closed. 20A going out west, right around County Road O. Yes, it's quite a bit out there, but just in case all y'alls are traveling down that road for summers, and there you go, that's the deal. All right. Yeah, everybody played along nicely with the text here today. Now, remember, we normally ask you to do your 10%, you know, as a rule. The listeners got to play along and give 10% of their effort to help make this show go. And when we're a man down, like we are today, you got to do your 11%. 11. So, you did. You got us all the way to the end, so we do appreciate that. All right, so tomorrow is Wednesday's day. It's a What If Wednesday, of course. We'll have something for you. Iced tea day, egg roll day. I don't know what we're going to do with those, but it sounds yummy. Tomorrow's our last day before, or tomorrow's the day. We go have breakfast with the boys. So if you want to play along with us, we'll let you know how to get to that here in a minute. The 250 qualifier, which gives away thousands of dollars in prizes that you're going to give away.
0: Yeah, it's like $3,000.
1: It's like $250 from this place, $250 from this place, you know, all that kind of stuff. So it's going to be pretty wild. Beautiful Noise Contest. Oh, boy. That Neil Diamond thing, we got more tickets for that. And once again, tomorrow, if you want to go to have breakfast with the boys, that's breakfast with us, we're going out to Saba's Bistro. We're going out to the Holiday Inn over there on Tollgate in Maumee. 9:15, we're going to be there. So come on by, say hi, if you would be so kind. If you're going to come by, text me right now at 419-240-1935. Give me a number. We'd love to know how many are going to be there so we can let Chef Dan know. Let Chef Dan know. There you go. There you go.
0: How's your day today? Is it?
1: My day is not bad. Not bad. I got a lunch date at noonish. I'm going out to Waterville, beautiful Waterville, for lunch. Going to talk about a gig I'm going to go out of town for, so that'll be exciting. And even though I don't have much to do after that, I got to do a lot of prep because I got a gig Wednesday night. I got a gig Thursday night. I got a gig Friday night. I got nothing on Saturday. Well, I have something on Saturday, but not a wedding, you know. So there's stuff coming up that I got to prepare for. That's
0: right,
1: basically it.
0: Right.
1: So, you gonna try to hit the pool for the rains come?
0: Nah, I got to go get a haircut today. So
1: okay, mine's Saturday. So yeah. There you go. Did you find a new place yet? Are you committed?
0: I did, and I really really like this guy.
1: It's a guy. All right.
0: Yeah, Kevin Charles.
1: Oh, yeah, I've heard of him.
0: Yeah. Last time I went, it was a good experience.
1: Okay.
0: And come to find out, he has cut a good friend of mine's hair for years, and we had a good conversation. And
1: okay.
0: I told him I would mention him on the radio.
1: I've heard of Kevin Charles, been around for 20 plus years, easy.
0: Yeah, yeah.
1: Easy.
0: So he's right there in basically downtown Sylvania.
1: Yeah,
0: right there, kind of across from the fire station.
1: Oh yeah, yeah. There's okay, little, yep. I'm with you.
0: Right,
1: yep.
0: There.
1: Yeah. Yeah, obviously doing something right. He's been around that many years.
0: Yeah.
1: One more text coming in. Joey Midnight's. I'm back from vacation. Welcome back, Joey. And Chrissy's checking using a different phone number. I would like to come to breakfast, but I have to move an appointment. But I will not know until about 9 o'clock. We're going to be there until about 10. So if you can get there at 9:15 or get there at 9:30, whatever it might be, Chrissy, I'm going to put you down for a spot. So there you go. Hopefully we'll see you tomorrow. All right. That's all I got. You know what? We have to usually Susie hangs out with me for another hour. So you're going to have to hang out for one more hour.
0: Okay.
1: We're going to figure out something to do.
0: All right.
1: Before we have to go do real work today, I guess. So.
0: All right.
1: All right. You ready to roll? Should
0: we
1: do
0: are.
1: That? All right. Let's go.
0: It's time once again for everyone's favorite. Paul's Morning Motivation.
1: Am I bad with money, or is every day $150? It seems like every time I walk out my door, I spend $35. Have a good morning, everybody.
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0: You got it on Toledo's greatest hits, 93.5 WRQN. Good morning to you. It's Cliff and Paul still for just a little while longer. Usually Susie hangs out with me here this time, but you know what, Cliff? I guess you're stuck with me a little while longer.
1: Yeah, that's okay. I enjoy being here.
0: Well, I hope you
1: make me laugh, Paul.
0: Well, I appreciate that. And I do appreciate the stories that you come up with that, you know, we don't expect coming, but you're like, yeah, I think I did something crazy like that once, and that's good. But you're going to be able to have a chance to hang out with us tomorrow morning at the Breakfast with the Boys. That's right. Cliff and I are going over at 9:15 to Saba's Bistro. That's over at the Holiday Inn there in Tollgate in Maumee, and we're just having breakfast. We're going to be there about 45 minutes to an hour only. Chef Dan brought out a nice buffet for us all. It's only going to cost you about 10 bucks or something. You're going to get hooked up with a coupon to come back. I guess he's going to give you like, I don't know, 20% off, half, I don't know what it is, but some kind of coupon. We're going to have some giveaways for you, and it's just an excuse to get together and have breakfast.
1: Yeah, I'm looking forward to the sausage gravy.
0: Oh, God.
1: That you have been talking about.
0: Absolutely.
1: Yeah.
0: So, he's got eggs, bacon, sausage biscuit gravy, pastries, toasts, everything you can think of, all right there. But it's in a hotel, but it's not a hotel restaurant.
1: Yeah.
0: I'm gonna be abundantly clear about that. It's a restaurant that he runs. And it's some good eating. So, you want to come play with us tomorrow morning, right after the show, 9:15. We're going to shoot over there at the Saba's Bistro in the Holiday Inn on Tollgate in Maumee, starting at 9:15. So,
1: awesome.
0: It'll be a lot of fun. If you want to play along, just give us a little RSVP. Say, hey, Paul, it's Tommy, and it's going to be two of us or whatever. I just want to give him a little heads up on who's coming and how many to get ready for tomorrow. So, it's Breakfast with the Boys tomorrow morning. 9:15. You can be there too.
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3: 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Jim White Toyota Central Avenue Strip, right car, right price, right now. On and off showers today, high of 85 tonight, muggy, low of 70. And then tomorrow, 30% chance of showers, high of almost 90. We're currently at 78 right now.

0: Jay Gals is on 93.5 WRQN. Cliff and Paul with you for just a few more minutes. So we got a couple more texts that came in. So I'll get to those right now. Sherry from McCravers. Hey, a lot of whys. Hey, it's going to take a minute. Hey, I'm going to try to pop in tomorrow. Okay, Sherry, you're on the list. So tomorrow is breakfast with the boys. So if you can come show up, that'd be great. Brian from the Vault Antiques and Treasures. Good morning, Brew Crew. Hope you guys enjoy your day. Hopefully Susie's having a great vacation. I think she's having a great vacation. I think she's in, what, Florida, is it? But her dog ain't doing well. Mario the dog ain't doing too well.
1: Yeah.
0: So I think what she fears is that she's going to come home to a dead puppy.
1: Yeah.
0: And I hope not. I hope she can, you know, do it the way she wants to. But anyway.
1: I'm sure she's calling and checking on it.
0: Oh, I would imagine so, for sure. So, all right, guys. What If Wednesday tomorrow? We got tickets to the musical, a Beautiful Noise, the Neil Diamond thing. And we're going to find a qualifier for the America 250 thing, the big giant prize pack we're giving away, and $3,000 and stuff, whatever it is.
1: Yeah, All American 250.
0: Yeah, so we'll get a qualifier for that. That's pretty good. So, all right, that's it, man. You have a great rest of your day, I guess.
1: You as well.
0: And I'm going to enjoy a nap.
1: Go get the haircut. Maybe get a little new product.
0: There it is. Then we're going to talk about that tomorrow for sure.
1: Yeah.
0: All right, Cliff and I back again tomorrow. And, I'm here for a little while longer, but we're back again tomorrow, 6 a.m. right here on RQN.
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0: 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Let's go to the phones. RQN, you're live in the air. Who's this?
1: Hey, Paulie, it's Mike.
0: Hey,
1: how
0: Mike.
1: You doing?
0: Good, buddy. What are you doing today?
1: Well, I was taking Heather to work this morning, and I was coming down Maumee Western by Chrissy, and there was a little Yorkie in the road. I mean, this road is 55 to 60 mile an hour.
0: Oh.
1: He was scared, so Heather jumped out and grabbed him. And then we saw a woman up the road a little bit with her doggy. If she might have known who it was, she said, I believe his name's Bentley.
0: Bentley.
1: And that, yeah, and the house might be somewhere between Chrissy Road and the Weckerly Road roundabout. So we went up to those three homes up there, and nobody answered. But he's really friendly. I got him with me right now. So we're trying
0: to... Wait a minute, you got Bentley the dog in your car?
1: He's with me right now. He's panting and giving kisses. He's a friendly little dog.
0: He's giving kisses. Did you bring peanut butter? All right, so what are you going to do with this dog then?
1: Well, I'm going back up that way. I'm gonna drop it. If I can't find the home, I'm going to drive back to the Humane Society because it's just a park in the park on Saturday, and I know they'll take care of him until they find the owner.
0: And it's Bentley the dog, and what kind of dog is Bentley?
1: He's a Yorkie. He looks like a little Yorkie.
0: All right. All right, good fine citizen. I appreciate you taking care of that. And then if anyone knows this dog in the Albin, Weckerly...
1: Chrissy
0: Road Maumee area.
1: Western, yep.
0: There you go. That your dog is in Mike's hands. So am I going to see you tomorrow morning for breakfast with the boys?
1: Yes, Jeff and I will be there.
0: Oh, Jeff and two of you. Okay, cool. All right. Well, good luck with that dog, and I'll see you tomorrow.
1: Thanks, man.
0: Later.
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0: You got it right here on Toledo's Greatest Hits, 93.5 WRQN. Well, look at the clock, kids. That is about it for me. Hope everybody had a nice little morning with just Cliff and I. Tomorrow it's a What If Wednesday. What else we got going? Hold on, I even got the little thing in front of me. We're getting ready for Breakfast with the Boys at 9:15. So if you'd like to go to that, we're going to be over at Saba's Bistro in Maumee at the Holiday Inn. So hopefully you'll see you. So it's a What If Wednesday. We're also going to have tickets to A Beautiful Noise, the Neil Diamond tribute deal show deal thing at Stranahan. And then we're going to get a qualifier for the America 250, where we're giving away a ton of prizes. And we had a bunch of sponsors just throw in $250 gift certificates all over the place. So it's going to be pretty wild. We'll pull that winner on July 3rd. All right. That's it. Am I good? Are we cool? All right. Have a great rest of your day. Tim Morrison's next. We'll do it again way too early tomorrow morning.
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Hey, good morning. How are you? Something exciting going on in downtown Toledo, not the farmer's market, not Danny Schaefer's disco party. Something else. We'll talk about it coming up. This is Tim on your Tuesday with Club Nouveau at 93.5 WRQN.

0: Fleetwood Mac. 93.5 WRQN. Good morning. Tim Morrison here. McDonald's is going all in on the upcoming FIFA World Cup. You're going to be watching the big soccer event featured in advertising for the fast food giant McDonald's. They say collectible cups are going to be released. Seven players, soccer players, and Grimace, he's the mascot of the World Cup. McDonald's is teasing right now. They say they're all going to be limited, very collectible, but one in particular will be very rare and highly sought after. They're not revealing which one yet. We're serving up classics next, a new number one at noon with Danny's Cafe, WRQN.
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11: You know, we've got a pollen alert going despite the rain. Isn't that wild? Jim White Toyota Weather, Central Avenue Strip, right car, right price right now. Showers, storms around today. Maybe upper 70s, down to 70 tonight. A slight chance of an afternoon rain shower tomorrow. And we're back into the mid to upper 80s tomorrow with another pollen alert.

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0: want to be with you. It's Mr. Big, WRQN. Speaking of Mr. Big, if you're a Tigers baseball fan, actually just a baseball fan, you don't have to be a Tiger fan. JV is on the mound. Justin Verlander is going to be pitching tomorrow night at Fifth Third Field. JV hoping to get maybe, I think, 6 innings of rehab work in, weather permitting. Fifth Third is going to be rocking tomorrow night. Tiger great Justin Verlander takes the mound, pitching for the Toledo Mud Hens tomorrow night.
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Then on July 16th, John Mellencamp returns to Pine Knob. 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

0: 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When Weird Al Yankovic hits the Huntington Center on October 10th, the Parody King himself, right here in Toledo. 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
1: 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A pair of tickets are up for grabs for A Beautiful Noise, the Neil Diamond Show over at the Stranahan. And we're getting ready for Breakfast with the Boys. Come see us at Sava's Bistro tomorrow morning, 9:15 a.m. We're back again right here on 93.5 WRQN.

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Do you know about wanderlove? Neither did I. We'll talk about it on the way. 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
1: We're going to get another qualifier for the All-American Contest. A pair of tickets are up for grabs for A Beautiful Noise, the Neil Diamond Show over at the Stranahan. And we're getting ready for Breakfast with the Boys. Come see us at Sabah's Bistro tomorrow morning, 9:15 a.m. We're back again right here on 93.5 WRQN.

0: Good afternoon. How are you? Toledo's greatest hits going in MJ, WRQN. You know, a majority of people say they feel most attractive right now during the summer, which might explain wander love. Have you heard about this? If you go on vacation, you might experience it. You might encounter wander love. It's a term used to describe falling in love while on vacation. And according to a nationwide survey, over 50% of travelers are hoping for summer holiday romance. Doesn't it seem like a high number? Over 50% wander love.
1: 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Hotel California, the original Eagles tribute band on July 17th. And Get the Let Out, a celebration of the Mighty Zep on August 15th. 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
0: Your Jim White Toyota weather forecast. Right car, right price right now. Shower storms around today, upper 70s, down to 70 tonight. A slight chance of an afternoon rain shower tomorrow, and then back into the mid-80s tomorrow afternoon. A high pollen alert going right now.

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Hey, when you're watching the FIFA World Cup, by the way, it kicks off on Thursday, watch out for robot dogs. They're going to be prowling the World Cup in Dallas in New Jersey. They've got cameras for eyes, and they say the four-legged machines are going to help security for the tournament. Again, it kicks off all across U.S., Canada, and Mexico on June 11th, Thursday. The manufacturers have named all the animatronics Spot. Clever, you know, because they're trying to spot criminals. Four robot dogs, though, at each of the sites for the World Cup.

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Lionel Richie, the city of your choice is running. Text that to 95819. And good luck. 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

0: 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You know, every time you use a drive-thru, you burn gas idling your car. 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You add 1 minute to the time it takes to place the order, and that means 1 billion car minutes are spent idling in front of a Burger King every year. 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Estimates for total fuel cost for idling in front of every drive-thru in America is in the hundreds of millions. They say, get out, walk up. We've had incredible concert flyaways, but this one is awesome. Earth, Wind & Fire and Lionel Richie, the Sing a Song All Night Long tour in a city of your choice. We're talking airfare, hotel, VIP tickets, backstage passes. Text the national keyword running to 95819 and good luck.
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2: 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Got showers and storms around today. Your Jim White Toyota weather. Right car, right price. Right now, a slight chance of rain in the afternoon tomorrow, but the hot, muggy weather is back with mid to upper 80s tomorrow.

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1: We're going to get another qualifier for the All-American Contest. A pair of tickets are up for grabs for A Beautiful Noise, the Neil Diamond Show over at the Stranahan. And we're getting ready for Breakfast with the Boys. Come see us at Sabah's Bistro tomorrow morning, 9:15 a.m. We're back again right here, 93.5 WRQN.

0: Madonna, 93.5 WRQN. Did you get this hour's national keyword? It's running. Text that to 95819 for a chance to see Lionel Richie and Earth, Wind, and Fire in a city of your choice. And speaking of getting out of town, when you're about to leave on a family trip, does it seem like that somebody always forgets something and you got to turn around and go back? You're not the only one. Over 70% of families have a false start to their vacation, according to a new survey. And most have to go back to the house 1 to 3 times to get forgotten items. Most say they forget cell phones or cell phone accessories, which they sell accessories at your destination, by the way. For the McAllisters, it was Kevin that they forgot. If you know, you know.
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1: Please be careful on your commute as the heavy rain is moving through the area. Two accidents, one with the left lane block, 75 southbound just after Detroit, and an accident at Secor between Central and Executive Parkway. If you're seeing anything or not, let us know. That's your Cumulus Toledo right now traffic.
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7: Scattered showers and possibly a thunderstorm could arrive as we go through the rest of the day today. Warm and muggy, 85 for the high. For tonight, humid down to 70 degrees with a slim chance of a shower. And for tomorrow, 30% chance of a shower or thunderstorm. Otherwise, just hot and humid with a high around 90. It'll feel more like the mid-90s. And the First Alert Weather Center, I'm meteorologist Ross Ellis.
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1: We're going to get another qualifier for the All-American Contest. A pair of tickets are up for grabs for A Beautiful Noise, the Neil Diamond Show over at the Stranahan. And we're getting ready for Breakfast with the Boys. Come see us at Saba's Bistro tomorrow morning, 9:15 a.m. We're back again right here on 93.5 WRQM.

the Lionel Richie Fly Away with Earth, Wind, and Fire. National keyword after Soul Asylum. Johnny D, how you doing, people? 93.5 RQN.

0: Toledo's greatest hits, 93.5 WRQN. 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Earth, Wind, and Fire, you pick where you want to go. And there's a Detroit show as well. National keyword is Angel. Text Angel to 95819. Boom, qualified. Talking about the dentist. Ooh.
1: Yeah.
2: What did he say? Stay off the chow, the chew, whatever you're putting in your mouth?
1: Yeah, basically.
2: Yeah, get away from the skull.
1: Yeah.
2: You're killing yourself?
1: Well, he didn't tell me I was killing myself. He wanted to see me back.
2: Yeah, well, I'm sorry to hear that.
1: I hate the dentist.
0: I feel you.
3: Another meeting. Another email. And another meeting that definitely could have been an email. We get it. The workday's a grind. That's why.

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17: Unsurprisingly, the rain that moved through has caused some problems. An accident with two lanes blocked. Only the right lane is open. 75 northbound, just north of downtown. Nearby, an accident with the two left lanes blocked. 75 southbound after Detroit. A disabled vehicle on the right shoulder. 280 southbound after Star. And an accident, Secor, between Central and Executive. If you're seeing anything or not, let us know. You can call or text. That's your Cumulus Toledo right now traffic.
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Foreigner will be here. We'll talk about that show in 3.5 minutes. 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

0: Toledo's greatest hits, 93.5 WRQN and Johnny D, 419-240-1935. 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
1: We just ate Red Robin. It's pretty good. Yep.
0: What'd you have?
1: I got it. We all got cheeseburgers.
0: You get those endless fries?
1: Yeah, but we only got one order. We were full.
0: Yeah, that'll fill you up. Well, enjoy your day. What's your name?
1: My name is Denver.
0: Denver?
1: Yeah, Denver.
0: Very original.
1: Yep.
0: Thanks for the check-in. Now your roads, being brought to you by St. Mary's Meats.
2: A cascade of incidents along the 75 corridor. We'll start with an incident at Secor at Lasky. An accident with the two left lanes block, 75 southbound just after Detroit. The other direction, an accident with the center lane block, 75 northbound at Miami. It's stop and go from Wales. An accident with two lanes block, 75 northbound just north of downtown. It's slow to Miami. Only the right lane is open. If you're seeing anything we're not, let us know. That's your Cumulus Toledo right now traffic.
3: 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It kicks off June 30th at the Toledo Zoo Amphitheater when the legendary Chicago returns with all the horns, harmony, and hits you grew up with. 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
21: For tonight, humid down to 70 degrees with a slim chance of a shower. And for tomorrow, 30% chance of a shower or thunderstorm. Otherwise, just hot and humid with a high around 90. It'll feel more like the mid-90s. And the First Alert Weather Center, I'm meteorologist Ross Sullivan.
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doesn't like a good musical, right? It's Johnny D on Toledo's Greatest Hits, Neil Diamond. We'll talk about that in a couple songs. Toledo's Greatest Hits, 93.5 WRQN.

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1: 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We haven't done anything in a while.
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1: I went to a wedding.
2: Yeah. Well, that's really not planning something out. You got to do something nice for her.
1: I know.
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1: Yeah.
2: 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That's all the cards you say. Just for being you. Isn't that lovely?
1: That's nice.
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20: Down to just two incidents at the moment. One with the center lane block, 75 northbound at Miami. It's stop and go from Buck Road. An accident with two lanes blocked, 75 northbound, just north of downtown. It's slow from Miami. Only the right lane is open. If you're seeing anything or not, let us know. That's your Cumulus Toledo right now traffic.
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0: Toledo's greatest hits. I am Johnny D. Next hour on WRQN, we're going to do it again. National Keyword Flyaway to Sea. Lionel Richie, Earth, Wind, and Fire. 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
1: I do. I love the station. Yeah. I love music, period.
0: Well, I'm glad you love the station, Mary. We appreciate you listening every day.
1: Oh, yes. Okay, well, you work hard and you're appreciated.
0: Have a blessed day.
1: You too. Bye.
0: Got it. Now the road's being brought to you by St. Mary's Meats.
2: Like the weather, our roads beginning to clear up. Just one incident at this time, and we do have volume building for the rush hour. That accident, two lanes, block 75 northbound at Miami. It's stop and go from Buck. If you're seeing anything we're not, let us know. That is your Cumulus Toledo right now traffic.
3: 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A tribute to Queen, featuring Patrick Myers as Freddie Mercury on July 11th. 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And Get the Let Out, a celebration of the Mighty Zep on August 15th. 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
18: For tonight, humid down to 70 degrees with a slim chance of a shower. And for tomorrow, 30% chance of a shower or thunderstorm. Otherwise, just hot and humid with a high around 90. It'll feel more like the mid-90s. And the First Alert Weather Center, I'm meteorologist Ross Ellis.
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9: An accident on the right shoulder, 75 northbound at Miami. It's stop and go from Wales. A disabled vehicle with the left lane block, 75 northbound at South, and slow going in lots of the familiar spots for this time of the rush hour. If you're seeing anything we're not, let us know. That's your Cumulus Toledo right now traffic.
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18: For tonight, humid down to 70 degrees with a slim chance of a shower. And for tomorrow, 30% chance of a shower or thunderstorm, otherwise just hot and humid with a high around 90. It'll feel more like the mid-90s. And the First Alert Weather Center, I'm meteorologist Ross Sullivan.
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1: We're going to get another qualifier for the All-American Contest. A pair of tickets are up for grabs for A Beautiful Noise, the Neil Diamond Show over at the Stranahan. And we're getting ready for Breakfast with the Boys. Come see us at Saba's Bistro tomorrow morning, 9:15 a.m. We're back again right here on 93.5 WRQN.

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0: 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On July 1st, Lionel Richie and Earth, Wind & Fire light up Little Caesars Arena with the Sing a Song All Night Long Tour. 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Then on July 16th, John Mellencamp returns to Pine Knob. 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And get ready. Ed Sheeran brings his massive stadium show to Ford Field on August 29th. One of the biggest tours of the year. Plus comedy meets rock when Weird Al Yankovic hits the Huntington Center on October 10th. The parody king himself right here in Toledo. 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
17: Chance of showers and storms early tonight, muggy with low temperatures near 70. Wednesday and Thursday, they are 13 first alert weather days for heat and the chance of evening and nighttime storms. Each day, air temperatures rising to about 90 degrees. Feels like temperatures between 95 and 100. And each evening and nighttime, we could see some gusty thunderstorms. From the 13 first alert weather center, I'm Chief Meteorologist Jay Birschback.

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